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5: The forecast, partly cloudy overnight and 45, mostly sunny, slight chance of showers over in the afternoon and 68, and a chance of rain on Saturday and 74. I'm Rick Schrempf for Hot 102.9.
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2: Let's get it. Tito Cochino Radio, we're here. I just want to shout it out because I'm always talking about the energy drinks that I drink and everyone's always like, stop it. But you have your vices too, whatever. I want to shout out Red Bull because they have a new lime flavor. And
3: it is delicious.
2: It's very refreshing. It's very crisp. It almost tastes like a Sprite, more limey.
4: Is that one sugar-free? Mm-hmm.
2: There is a sugar-free.
5: Yeah,
2: I've only had the sugar-free. And again, delicious. I just want to shout it out.
5: It's called Sudachi Lime.
2: Yeah.
6: Ooh.
2: You
6: want to
2: get it? You know what's funny? You see stuff online, and I realize how influenced we can be by that. And I feel like sometimes you forget. I saw someone post it, and they said, 4 out of 10. And for like a week, I would see it in the stores. I'm like, I'm not getting it because I saw that Instagram.
5: Uh-huh. Exactly.
2: That's crazy. And I was just like, you know what? I'm going to try it. Yeah. And then I tried it and I really liked it. So
5: just goes to show, don't just go by reviews.
2: Exactly.
6: I've been drinking the Salud energy packets, but I try to do it midday.
2: I've seen those. I haven't tried them.
6: Oh, my gosh. No, they're so good. And I don't feel jittery. And my mom told me that last week because my mom doesn't drink caffeine at all. And she's like, I had one last week and I could not sleep at all. She's like, but I did not feel jittery.
4: Just got no sleep. I would mention what I drink, but I'm not promoting anything for free.
2: That's why you're not promoting anything. we have a lot to get to. We'll start with Serena, actually, who just ruined the movies for her 6-year-old son.
6: Oh, wow.
2: He no longer wants to go. What did she do? We'll talk all about it next.
0: Hot. 1029.

0: All right, so I want you to think about this for a second. What is an experience that you completely ruined for your kids? And then you can share with us. We'll start with Serena because this just happened. It's so funny. You were prepping to take him to the movies for the new Super Mario movie, right?
1: Yes.
0: Mm-hmm. And what happened?
1: So my son doesn't really like the movies in general since he was a kid. But recently he's like, I want to go see it. I want to go. And he was all excited. So I got excited. I'm like, oh, yeah. And then we can go to Costco and we can get the hot dogs. And we can go to the dollar store and we can get the snacks. And my husband's all for it, too.
2: Like sneaking
1: and
2: in the food.
1: Yes. And my son's like, but why? I'm like, because things are expensive. He's like, well, what if we get caught? I mean, we're not going to get caught. He said, but what if we do and then they arrest us? I'm like, okay, we're not going to get caught. But if we do get caught, they're not going to arrest us. He's like, I don't know. I'm like, it's fine. We'll buy popcorn there. It's fine. He comes back like 10 minutes later. He's like, I don't want to go to the movies.
0: That's crazy. You and your husband is thieves now.
1: I know. I'm like, what a good kid. We did a good job with him.
3: But don't you remember as a kid, I was always stressing out if we snuck in candy. I was worried I was going to get arrested.
1: I never stressed out. It was just normal.
0: I didn't care about sneaking in candy and stuff. But like my mom one time, she pulled out foil and had slices of pizza. And that felt really ghetto. And then like I remember we were watching the previews. And then right when it

0: 4-hour show.
1: It should be a luxury. It's a luxury to go to the movies. So if you don't have the money for it, stay home.
2: Well, would you still want to have an experience? And he's still having an experience. And I'm buying him his little kids pack so he can get a little icy and his little popcorn.
3: He doesn't want the experience of jail, Serena. Convicted felon.
4: Let's see. We have Maria on the line. And somehow she ruined the Little Mermaid for her daughter.
0: Oh, wow.
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0: same.
1: So we're talking about how you ruined experiences for your kids. 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
2: My daughter, for her 5th birthday, she was very into Little Mermaid. Whole birthday, Little Mermaid, everything. And we got tickets to go see, like, the Disney on Ice. And one of our friends that worked for Disney got us a thing to go backstage to meet him, take pictures and everything. And we even hired a photographer, first kid.
1: So, oh, wow.
2: You know?
1: Yeah.
2: Yeah, we hired... Yeah, the first one we did it for, we hired a photographer to take a picture with Ariel, everything. We're told, go ahead and go back there, go back there. We get there, Ariel has no wig on.
3: Oh,
4: got snatched up.
1: What'd your kid say?
2: She just looked at me, Mommy, why? Why? And I'm like, give her a chance, she has to get ready, and she's all, forget it.
3: Oh, it's like, sucks. Oh, she's just transforming from Ursula. It's okay.
1: Oh, yeah. Poor thing. I mean, yeah, just the entire experience ruined. That's like going to Disney and seeing Mickey without his head.
4: Yeah.
5: Coming up next.
1: Ooh, 6 signs that your partner is not loyal to you, even if they don't cheat. We will share them with you next.
4: That's a good one.
5: This is how we do it. 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

0: All right, six signs that your partner is not loyal to you, even if they don't cheat. All right. Number one, they hide important parts of their life. If they keep you out of major areas of their world, that's called emotional disloyalty.
1: I agree, because you're supposed to be like a partnership.
0: Number two, they defend others before you. When someone disrespects you, they stay silent or they take the other person's side.
1: I feel like that's a big red flag. Yeah.
2: My wife does that. But I'm usually wrong.
3: Newsflash.
0: Number three, this was just outlandish. They flirt with others just for fun.
2: I'm kind of flirty with like waitresses and stuff, but not
3: what?
2: Like in
3: a creepy way. Matt, yeah, no, he's not. My wife he's not.
2: She kind of like thinks it's hot in a weird way.
0: All right, number four. They downplay your feelings, making you feel too sensitive or calling you crazy. That's AKA betrayal.
2: It's gaslighting.
0: Number five, they keep secrets. Big or small, it does not matter. Hiding things creates distance and distrust.
3: Oh, yeah, for sure.
2: That's like number one.
3: That's a big one.
1: And I don't hurt my feelings.
3: Unless they're about to throw you a big party. Like a big, you know.
2: I don't think they're talking about that.
1: Surprise.
0: All right, and number six, and this kind of sounds like Matt based on what he said a while ago. Oh. They act single when you're not around. If they behave like they're unattached when you're not with them, the loyalty is already broken.
3: That's different. Guys do that all
2: the
3: time.
2: I feel like I do that more than she does. I hope.
0: Yeah. Why do you do it, though?
2: I mean, I don't do it in a disrespectful way, but, you know, if like I'm talking to a female and she's flirty, I'll flirt a little bit back, but, playful.
3: Yeah, like, I mean, work trips. Man, I don't like
0: that. But you just said if she did it, you wouldn't like it.
2: I don't know if I'd mind. Depends on what the guy looks like.
3: I mean, Matt does it all the time. I do, Tino. We all did it once. Remember when one time we
1: went to... I think if you're intentionally flirting while you're in a relationship, like, that's wrong.
2: What if it's an accidental flirt?
1: Okay, we'll explain.
0: Hold on, Serena. Nicasio just told you that all three of us hooked up once, and you don't even care. You don't even care a little?
1: Oh, I didn't even hear
0: you
1: that.
0: You don't even care a little?
3: I like to feel out of water.
2: That was in Jamaica.
0: Let's talk the Michael movie. Nicasio saw it, said it was phenomenal. I just went and saw it. I want to talk about it again because it's such a good movie. It deserves to be talked about. We'll recap it next.
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0: So if you're looking for something to do this weekend, go watch the Michael Jackson biopic, Michael. Oh my God, it's so good. And I recommend watching it at IMAX, not just because the screen is so huge, but because the sound with IMAX is so next level. You feel like I sat in the very top row, right next to the big speakers. I felt like I was in the studio when Michael was creating the music. I felt like I was at the concert when it was going on. Man, that kid that plays Michael, it's his... Michael was his uncle, right?
1: Yeah, I believe so.
0: Because it's his brother's son.
1: Yes.
0: You think Jermaine's son? Jafar Jackson deserves every award you can get. You think you're watching Michael.
1: I wonder how long he prepared for it.
0: 2 years.
1: Oh, dang.
2: His whole life. If his uncle was his idol, right? It's probably just impersonating him.
0: Oh, my God, bro. They do such a phenomenal job. Every single person, not even just him, everyone is in it.

0: phenomenal job. Deion Cole's in it randomly. Shout out to Deion Cole. He's just one of the biggest comedians in the game right now. And he played Don King in such a way where it's like there's a scene where Don King and Michael's dad, it's almost like two devils meeting to talk about like this, their plan for destruction. And oh my God, it's so good.
1: Did Michael's mom die when he was young? I don't really know her story.
0: No, no. I think she's still alive. Oh, wow. Am I wrong on that? Well, I want to say Michael's... Look it up. I think she just turned 86 or 96. I want to say I just saw this online. Matt's looking that up. Guys, you have to go see it. And the way that it ends is so perfect because you just know there's going to be a part two. There's no way to tell all of Michael's story in one movie. I mean, they do such a great job.
2: Catherine Jackson is still alive, 96.
3: Yeah, she's still alive.
1: Oh, wow.
0: I was telling everybody, Nicasio walked out in the middle of the show. I was telling everybody how good it was. What was your experience watching the movie?
3: I loved it. I mean, there's some parts in there too where I was like, man, I'm like, I didn't know that happened. Like, Don King and his dad. Like,
0: I already talked about that.
3: Oh, did you?
0: Yeah.
4: Coming up next.
0: If you're looking for something to listen to, I have another recommendation.
2: Oh.
0: It's my new dating podcast. It's called Laugh and Love. I'll tell you all about it next.
4: Date

0: So I have a dating podcast that I just started. We're 3 episodes in, and I'm very excited about it. It's called Laugh and Love, because honestly, that's all you can do at this point. Dating's crazy, man. I hear so many horror stories, and I was like, look, let's highlight them, and let's kind of talk about that. And that's what we're doing this week. Bro, I want to give this guy props, low-key. I don't know who he was. We were traveling back from Jamaica, and it was going through customs. We were in Miami,
1: yeah. Mm-hmm.
0: And there was this girl walking, real tall girl, kind of like gave Rihanna vibes, and she was just by herself walking. And she had to be 20s, young 20s. And this guy just runs up to her out of nowhere. He goes, yo, excuse me. And I'm just watching this happen. I'm like, what happened? I thought she forgot something. Mm-hmm. And he was like, hey, what's your name? And she kind of looked at him. And she said her name. And he's like, oh, do you have a boyfriend?
1: Wow.
0: And then she stopped walking.
1: Right away.
0: She just kind of looked at him. And she took a minute, like, to process and said, no. Now, clearly she did. Because you don't take that long to process. You're either with someone or you're not. But she was interested. And he's like, I think you're really attractive. Can I get your Instagram? And she was like, yeah, sure. Where are you traveling from? And they hit it off.
2: Uh-huh. Wow.
0: And they switched Instagrams. And I was like, wow, this is actually someone young and shooting a shot. Because I have a friend that's a Gen Z. Mm-hmm. And he literally asked for advice. He's like, I don't know how to talk to girls because I don't know what to do or how to do this outside of social media.
1: Yeah.
0: And I just thought it was so interesting to see someone shoot their shot and for it to work.
3: It's so public.
0: But I like that because it's like you're not me. It was still based around social, which is a good excuse. What's your Instagram? It's a little less personal than a phone number, but it was still personal. It was still face-to-face.
3: In-person meeting.
0: I thought that was cool.
2: And I feel like Instagram, that's the way to go now because you could kind of get a sense for who they are.
0: I'm telling you, man, in 2026, dating is weird and we're talking all about it. So go stream the podcast. Episode 3 just dropped. If you're looking for a good listen, I think you'll rock with it. They're short episodes, like 30 minutes, nothing crazy.

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